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All in distress, those sweet tender kisses, I need the rest. So take the time, pick up the line, keep a heart kissing, just standing by. Cause the way I'm feeling is more than strong. Keep turning me up, keep turning me on.

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Just the thought of you makes me go insane. So open up the love you got, cause here I come. Now ready or not, like a supernova, just ready to blow. Condition red hot, overload.

0: 3:34.
1: Antena Sul FM.
2: 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Some folks do what they're told.